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0: 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Nuestra cultura done right. 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

0: A Minute for Children is supported by the Greater Rochester Health Foundation and Ibero Early Childhood Services. Did you know Rochester has the highest rate of fatal crashes of any mid-sized city in upstate New York? Therefore, it's important to teach our children about pedestrian safety, like not running after a ball that goes in the street, never cross between parked cars, and to always stop, look, and listen when approaching a crosswalk, and always holding a grown-up's hand when crossing the street. Wear helmets when riding bikes and scooters, and to remain in car seats or boosters until the height of 4 feet 9 inches tall or between the ages of 8 and 12, and ensuring to ride in the back seat until age 13 for maximum safety. The next time you are out with your child, point out the safety spots and remind them to always obey traffic signs and safety signals. Teaching your child about pedestrian safety today will ensure saving lives later.
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0: 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Nuestra cultura done right. 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
2: 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The more experiences children have, the more they learn. There are four essential aspects of learning for young children. 1, loving and caring relationship with adults. 2, many opportunities to explore the world through their senses. 3, conversations and language richness in the environment. And 4, play. Therefore, talk, sing, play, and create a safe, trusting, and nurturing environment for all young children.

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Don't forget the Lelolai que te enseñó tu abuela, your roots. 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Nuestra cultura done right. This project is made possible with funds from the Aid to Localities program through the Genesee Valley Council on the Arts and the New York State Senate.

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1: 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These are all skills they will need later. But most importantly, model the love of reading by reading with your child.

0: 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Make sure your child keeps their dental appointment every 6 months. 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
1: That's right. Welcome to the House Party, DJ New Rock. Felicidades a toita. Y aquellos que son, well, happy Mother's Day to you too. This DJ New Rock on 97.1 FM. You know, I had a bunch of people coming into me and sending requests. They were texting me from last night to today. They want to know if I was going to be here today. So you know what? I'm here. This DJ New Rock on 97.1 FM. Happy Mother's Day to all. Happy Mother's Day to everybody that has their mama here. I wish mine was still here, but she's not. So salute to everybody that has them. Please appreciate them, love them, hug them real tight, go and visit them, and just stop by and say hello. 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Y entonces.
2: 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Sacéalo, porque esto se hizo para bailar.

0: 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Infants are born with millions of brain cells called neurons that connect as a result of experiences during the early years of life. The most rapid learning happens between birth and 7 years old, and the primary task of the brain during that time is to make connections. The more experiences children have, the more they learn. There are four essential aspects of learning for young children. 1, loving and caring relationship with adults. 2, many opportunities to explore the world through their senses. 3, conversations and language richness in the environment. And 4, play. Therefore, talk, sing, play, and create a safe, trusting, and nurturing environment for all young children.
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0: 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That's right. Love them. Hold them tight as long as you can. Because you know what? People like me, I miss mine every single day. It's going out by the Día de la Madre. Uh-oh. Y entonces.
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3: That's right, that's right. Madre mia, you already know. DJ Lou Rock, happy Mother's Day, happy Mother's Day, happy Mother's Day. Que Dios te la cuide. And for those that don't have yours anymore, she's looking down on you. Don't worry about it. This is DJ Lou Rock on 97.1 FM. It's 56 in the Flower City. The Yankee game's 3-3. I guess we're okay. I guess that means it's 0-0. Vamos con la música. More music by request on this Mother's Day. Check me out live on my Facebook page. And let's get busy.

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0: That's right, that's right. This is Mother's Day, Mother's Day, Mother's Day. Hey, DJ Lou Rock, like I always do, I always take and finish my recording on Facebook Live, then I go back. I always start it fresh with the freestyle segment. Happy Mother's Day, happy Mother's Day, and happy Mother's Day. That's right. Hey, hold her tight, because some of us can't hold ours anymore. But we're thinking about them every day, all day, every day. Para la madre que están allá afuera, bendiciones para todita. This is DJ Lou Rock. You know, today I'm also going to celebrate today on the freestyle segment that it is Cynthia Torres's birthday was this week. That's right. One of the queens of freestyle herself. So I'm going to play a bunch of her stuff on today's freestyle segment. So let's go. Let's not waste any time. Aquí no se habla mucho. Not on this show, we don't. This is DJ Lou Rock. Let's go. Okay, you know what time it is. It's time for Freestyle at 5.
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0: That's right. That was the freestyle segment on this Sunday afternoon. Happy Mother's Day. Happy Mother's Day. Happy Mother's Day. That's right. Big shout out to my fellow EMTs and paramedics, Mark Cohen, and the rest that are out there doing their job, being away from their mother, being away from their wives, being away from whoever. You know, the mother-in-law, if that's the way it works. You know what? Big shout out to them. Thank you for your services, as always. That's right. You know, it's Mother's Day. I got a special dedication coming up. Going out, of course, to my mother, to my wife, to everybody that I love, you know, happy Mother's Day. Celebrate them while you got them because, you know, once they're gone, that is the final goodbye. There's no do-overs. This is DJ Lou Rock on 97.1 FM. Pay attention to what's coming up.
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0: That's right, this is Music by Request, and you know, it's Mother's Day. Hold them tight, hold them tight, hold them tight. 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
3: ¿Qué tal, amigos? Les saludo a Tito Allen para invitarlos a que sigan en sintonía con DJ Lou Rock House Party todos los domingos de 3 a 6 de la tarde por la emisora del sabor 97.1. ¡Oh, oh! Y entonces, ¡peco!

0: 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Most children don't learn to use the bathroom until the age of 18 months to 2 years old. Before you start toilet training, ask yourself, can my child pull up and down their pants? Can they follow simple directions? Can they stay dry for at least 2 hours? And can they sit on the toilet and are not afraid of it? If you answered yes to these questions, your child might be ready. Start taking your child with you when you use the bathroom and model for them. Expect setbacks, but continue to be patient. Never shame or scold your child that has an accident. Just encourage them to do better next time. If your child loses interest, stop and try again in a few weeks. The special secret to toilet training is patience and lots of encouragement for his or her efforts.
1: That's right. You know, that was something else my mother did good. She taught me how to use the bathroom. Yo, woo! This is DJ Lou Rock.

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0: 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Therefore, it's important to acknowledge children's feelings and validate them. 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Children as well as adults with high self-awareness of their social-emotional state have better relationship with others and will do better in life.
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